0: Beat 100.9 Total Music.
1: Well, hello, Earthlings. Do you ever get the feeling that you need more magic in your life? You're a dentist, but haven't got the right drill? You're a plumber, but shit won't go down the right pipe? Well, get ready to depart, because your world is about to change. Here you will embark on a magical journey where you are going to choose your own adventure and you can create your own reality. Welcome to Abracadabra, the magic

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Welcome to this week's Transitions. Started off with Christian Smith, Golden Point. Next up on the show, featured on the guest mix a couple of weeks ago, amazing reaction, back with a new single, Rocío Portillo from Argentina. This is a track

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1: Great stuff there from Remcord, always delivering some fantastic tracks. Patch Park playing next. This is Spacious.

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1: Fantastic track there from Moonphase. That's Earthcaller delivering a great, great club track there. Good stuff there from Phil Thompson. Next up, Ramsey, Call My Name. This is a Boris Luit remix.

0: mix.
1: Marco Borelli, Cloudy, and last one before we head into the break and this week's guest mix. This is something new from a book, Fabrico Mossonai. This is Isostatico.

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1: Calm down. 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